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Are you tired of feeling lazy and bored? Don't worry. That's why we are here. We are UCP Ki Duniya, FM 92.6.

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Ki Duniya. Ki Duniya.

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From a historical perspective, the people of this region have been very outbrave. The great fighter Alexander the Great was also not able to succeed and conquer this region. Even the Britishers were not able to take over the area. According to history, the tribe lived an independent life and was never governed by any government or king. Yes, this region is none other than South Waziristan. South Waziristan is a mountainous area of northwest part of Pakistan. It borders with Afghanistan and covers an area of approximate 6,620 square kilometers. Waziristan is divided into two agencies for administrative purpose, South and North. It comprises the area west and southwest of Peshawar between the Tochi River to the north and Gumal River to the south. South Waziristan is the greatest agency of Fata. The agency is divided into three administrative subdivisions, Sarkavari, Ladha and lower form of Vana. Although there are five tribes in the region, but the most prominent are two tribes, namely Mesur and Ahmadzai Wazir. Another famous tribe is the Burki tribe, but they are very few in number in the region. There are different jirgas which operate in various regions of South Waziristan. The members of these jirgas are local tribesmen. Any conflict in the community and all kind of judicial decisions are taken by the jirgas.

The language spoken in South Waziristan is Pashto, but the form of Pashto spoken in Waziristan is very different from the Pashto spoken in rest of the KPK province. The version of the Pashto language is called as Waziri Pashto. It had some common words of normal Pashto, but there are a number of words which is different in Waziri Pashto. The people of Waziristan lead a very simple life, yet their hospitable nature makes them very significant. Most of the people make their lives by labor work. Very few homes are made of bricks, yet are very feeble. The rest are made with clay and stones, which do not have pronounced roof upon them. Education-wise, the area of South Waziristan is very much neglected. Although there are some schools in the area, but colleges are insignificant. The only main college in the whole region is Cadet College Vana. Another cadet college is announced to open in Spinkai. But at the moment, Cadet College Vana is the only main college. Most of the students have to go to Dera Ismail Khan for further education. People of the region also don't prefer getting much education. It is evident from the fact that according to an estimate, the ratio of education is just 3% for female and 17% for male. Women education is almost insignificant. The local people don't prefer that their women should get education due to prevailing social cultural factors.

There are not many local festivals of South Waziristan. Most of the festivals are religious, which include two Eids. There used to be a festival named as Mela Aspan, a festival of horses. But this festival does not take place much nowadays.

0: weddings are celebrated either very simply or with full pomp. But it does not continue for many days. Rather, there is only a one day of celebration mostly. Air firing is done on wedding and special dishes are cooked. There is almost a trend of Mysore tribe that the groom's family gives 70,000 rupees to the bride's family before the marriage, so the bride's family can buy things and dowry for the bride. Music is very much liked by the common people of Waziristan. People listen to songs in Waziri Pashto and perform a dance named Atan. Atan is done on wedding as well. The most common food of South Waziristan is wheat and maize. Both wheat and maize are grown in South Waziristan Agency. The area is famous for its fruits. There are a number of fruits grown in the agency, including apple, grapes, apricots, peach, pomegranate, and tomatoes. People of South Waziristan are meat lovers and they commonly eat meat in their daily routine. People of Waziristan prefer to wear simple clothes which complement their climate conditions. Men usually wear shalwar kameez, mostly white, grey and blue. The shalwar are baggy and big. They wear jacket or take chadar. Common people wear chitrali cap. But the influential ones or people of Jirga don't wear the chitrali cap. Instead, they wear turban which is usually white or off-white in colour. Women just wear shalwar kameez when they are at home, but when they are outside, they wear a local dress called ganhat. Ganhat is made in an umbrella style at the bottom, while it has designed on front and back. To make it more attractive, mirror work is also done on the front. Thus, South Waziristan is not only filled with culture, but it is also rich in mineral resources like chromite and coal. Most of the area is covered with beautiful mountainous regions. And the Pathan people of Waziristan are proud people who we greatly admire.
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the extraterrestrial voice which possessed the bizarre vocal abilities and capable for performing at a very high range for intense several hours. The voice that is specifically known for its dedication towards Qawwalis and Sufi melodies. Yes, ladies and gentlemen, this voice is none other than Ustad Nusrat Fateh Ali Khan. Born in Faisalabad on 13th October 1948, shortly after the partition of India in 1947, during which his family had migrated to Pakistan. He was the fifth child of Fateh Ali Khan, an immensely talented musicologist, vocalist, instrumentist, and qawwal. Khan's family include four older sisters and a younger brother. The tradition of Qawwali in his family was successive from generation to generation for almost 600 years. He was married to his first cousin Naheed Nusrat. In 1964, Khan's father died, leaving his musical education under the supervision of his paternal uncle Mubarak Ali Khan and Salamat Ali Khan. In 1971, after the death of his uncle Mubarak Ali, Khan became the official leader of Family Qawwali Party. Khan's first public performance as the leader of the Qawwali Party was at the studio recording broadcast at a part of annual music festival organized by Radio Pakistan known as Jashn-e-Bahara.

Khan sang mainly in Urdu and Punjabi and occasionally in Persian and Hindi. His first major hit in Pakistan was the song Haq Ali Ali, which was performed in traditional style and with traditional instrumentation. He engaged in collaboration and experiments with Western artists. He toured extensively, performing in over 40 countries. In 1987, he received the President of Pakistan's Award of Pride of Performance for his contributions to Pakistani music. In 1995, he received the UNESCO Music Prize.

In the same year, Khan received the Art and Culture Prize of the Fukuoka Asian Culture Prize. Times Magazine issue of 6th November 2006 put him in 60 Years of Asian Heroes, list him as one of the top 12 artists and thinkers in the last 60 years. He believes to be a Kaval is more than being a performer, more than being an artist. One must be willing to release his mind and soul for his body to achieve ecstasy through music. Kavali is enlightenment of itself.

On 15th October 2015, Google celebrated Khan's 67th birthday with a doodle on his homepage for India, Pakistan, Japan, and among the countries, calling him the person who opens the world's ears to rich, hyponic sound of the Sufis. Nusrat Fateh Ali Khan was taken ill with kidney and liver failure on 11th August 1997 in London, while on the way to Los Angeles to receive a kidney transplant. He died of a sudden cardiac arrest at Cromwell Hospital, London on 16th August 1997. His body was repatriated to Faisalabad and his funeral was a public affair.

His wife, Nahid Nusrat, died on 13 September 2013 in Cadet Valley Hospital in Canada. Nahid had moved to Canada after the death of her husband. She is survived by their daughter. Khan's musical legacy is now carried forward by his nephew, Rahat Fateh Ali Khan. Ustad Nusrat Fateh Ali Khan is something which the world will never forget. A man who served his whole life for music, Sufism, and spirituality.

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worry. That's why we are here. Mainu pata tere dil vich ki lokan nu saadi samajh nahi main janda baby tu jaan ji main tera tu mere layi. 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